There'll be bluebirds over the white cliffs of Dover tomorrow, just you wait and see. There'll be love and laughter and peace ever after tomorrow when the world is free. The shepherd will tend his sheep, the valley will bloom again, and Jimmy will go to sleep in his own little room again. There'll be bluebirds over the white cliffs of Dover tomorrow, just you.

right cliffs of Dover, and this was actually, it came out in the late 1930s when Britain was being bombarded every day by the Germans and the Luftwaffe, and this is the song that they sang, Dover, of course, is England. And

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Come on. Come on. Right here. Come on. Yep. Right here. Come on. What? Come on. We're in the back. Yeah. For all the happy people, make some noise up in here.

Professor Reeves at the bass. At the bass. And at the drums of Jamai Williams. Jamai Williams at the drums. And last but not least, the great Pharoah Sanders.

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What, come on, what, come on. I can't hear you. What? Come on, what? Come on, come on. What? Oh. Come on, come on, what? Come on, what? Come on, what? Come on, what? Come on, come on, what? I can't hear you. What? Come on, what? Come on, what? Come on, what? Nat, come on, Nat, come on, Nat, come on, Nat, come on, Nat, what? Come on, what? Come on, what? Come on, come on, what? Come on, what? Come on, come on, come on, come on. Are you happy, people? Are you happy, people? Are you happy, people? Well, make some noise up in this. Come on, what? Come on, what? Come on, come on, Benito. 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

0: is remember back home, you know what I mean? 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
0: Yeah, I remember them days real good.
1: I know.
0: Didn't have very many clothes. 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
0: It don't make no difference. 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
1: A song in memory of the late great Lonnie Donegan, the king of skiffle music. 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

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Ah, you do?

0: listening to me today,
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0: 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I'm right here, and I'm waiting
1: like a fool,
0: because I know he can't do the things that I do. And if you listening, baby, do he make you feel the way that I made you feel?

Yeah. All right. They have to let me know what's coming next, you see, because I get so all up into it. You know, when the spirit hits you, you got to move. Yeah.

You know, during the struggle, we'd march and sing down in Mississippi, Alabama, Georgia, Tennessee, and Arkansas, all down through the South. We'd go all day long singing and marching. Then we'd get ready to get something to eat, you know. We'd get hungry. So we'd stop at a restaurant, and the waitress would come into us and tell us, "Y'all get out. We don't serve your kind in here." Your kind was not the word they used. But we just sit there. After a while, she'd come back and tell us, "Get out. I'm going to call the police." We just sit there. Yeah. When the police would come, they're coming to get us out, and we'd lock arms, you know, and just sing this song. Water.

shall not, we shall not be moved. We shall not, we shall not be moved. Oh, like a tree planted by the water. Yeah.